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Well, the press is down. The boss ain't here. 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
1: 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Will your eyes still smile from your cheek?

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Radio on blast, make the moment last. She got solar power. 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
1: 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Oh, I know there's so many ways this could go.